go on $5 Sirius and put me in your own mail. I like them. Had spine surgery there. I only get them up. 80,000 in the country. So now, new business. I'm serious. Everyone's off now. I'm 71-year-old alcoholic and a back injury. I'm really keen to lie to me for that.

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0: 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Break for another 7.
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0: 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Noise disturbance, down 331. 2047.
1: 419, I'd like for a number, I'm not sure what it is on that.

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0: Okay, thank you.
1: 2049.

0: still on the 204. You calling us?
1: So are you guys still looking for Vicky? She's on West Market at the depot.
0: Okay, we'll head that way. We just wanted to talk to her.
2: The 34 dispatch, we're in the area.
3: Clear.

0: 211. She's walking. You just want me to tell her something?
1: Yeah, just call her to stay away from town.
0: That's clear. 204 dispatch, I'll be out with Vicky Gerber at Market and Sterling.
2: That's clear.

7402-282-7402-7402. 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He's about to keep the music down.

0: 6.5. It's going to be a white Mitsubishi Outlander. Going to be on Beaver and Orwell.
1: That's great.

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0: You're complaining on 19. Can I send them out to your phone?
1: Yeah, go ahead and do that.

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1: 39.
0: Speedway South, 110 South Beaver. Caller is advising that his son was hit by a vehicle in the alley behind Speedway. Break.
1: Go ahead.
0: Let the fire department know what they're requesting when you get there, if you can advise further on the injuries. Go ahead.
2: Can you catch me to that as well? We're all ready.
0: Clear.

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0: There's going to be some trees on your way in. 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You'll see 11's truck. 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
1: One 6-9 copy.

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Mom is your caller. She received a picture. She believes to be due to

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1: 61, go ahead.
0: This is 111, correct, and not 1111.
1: I confirmed with them 111 North Elm, but given the Elm Street Apartments address, it is probably 1111.
0: Saw the note for apartment J, so I questioned it. Thank you. We're en route to 1111 North Elm Street, apartment J.
1: 2135.

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1: 21, 59.

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8500 County Country Squad personnel, 9161 Rainbow Highway, Dragway 42, for a 41-year-old female of facial lacerations, 2244 KUI 335.

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0: Well, John Mary David 2756, John Mary David 2756, right for a second RP.
1: Go ahead.
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1: 17.
0: Oh, 01.

0: my personnel, 10341 West Old Lincoln Way, Unit 210, 64-year-old male who just had spinal surgery, had fallen and is now trembling. 8500 New Pittsburgh Squad personnel, 10341 West Old Lincoln Way, Unit 210, 64-year-old male currently in seizure and falling, KUI-335, 2301.
1: Should be at the preschool.

Your squad is needed 10341 East Old Lincoln Way, Unit 32, for a 64-year-old male. AUI 335-2304.

8500 Apple Creek Squad personnel. Squad is needed 10341 East Lincoln Way, Unit 32, for a 64-year-old male currently having a seizure, barely breathing. Apple Creek Squad personnel. Squad is needed at 10341 East Lincoln Way, Unit 32, for a 64-year-old male currently having a seizure, barely breathing. KUO 335-2309.

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0: supervisor, one's going to be placed in test.
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0: 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He said he's at the sweet shop currently with a white and brown dog with a collar that was running loose. He's actually trying to catch it at the moment.
1: I'll walk on over. Yeah,

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1: Sorry.
0: It's a little confusing. We're still trying to get some further. Caller is still receiving texts. We're still trying to get more information. It's a little confusing at this point.

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0: 23. 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She took a screenshot showing the address of that one in West Ohio.
1: Copy.

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He is in the living room. 8500, Clinton Township Squad Personnel, 6034, Millbrook Drive, Carson Road, for an 83-year-old male, fell with unknown injuries. He is in the living room. KUI 335, 42 minutes.

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For an 83-year-old male who fell with unknown injuries, KUI 335, 57 minutes.

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Thank you.

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Alpha Squad personnel. 10-341 is regulated at 32. Please start no female. High heart rate, or even another

1, East Lincoln Way, 1132. For a 37-year-old female, high heart rate, blurry vision, unable to walk. 2 weeks, squad personnel, second page, 10341, East Lincoln Way, 1132. 37-year-old female, high heart rate, blurry vision, unable to walk. 343 KY 55.

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George King William 8109, GKW 8109, West Center in front of the apartment 201.

For an unknown age female having a panic attack. Amy, 500, Chippewa Township, Swat, Bristol. 166 South Portage Street for an unknown age female having a panic attack. 643, 5.

for a fire alarm restaurant or go fire personnel and make people feel more of a fine also Juniper restaurant for a commercial fire alarm. This is at Orville and Bechdel, 6:51.

personnel, second squad call, 15293 Calhoun Road, for a 7-year-old male fall victim with a cut by his arm. 3500 Chippewa Township squad personnel, second squad.

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I'm gonna have a strange location for Zero Mechanics Road 4470 minutes.

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0: 927.

0: fucking fan zone 8030 PSJ 83 will be on Pleasant Hole eastbound priority intersection. That's 4.
1: Okay.

8500 Fredericksburg Fire Personnel, A24-8423 Harrison Road, for a CO detector called into the station. 8500 South Central Fire Personnel, Fredericksburg Fire Personnel, 8423 Harrison Road, for a CO detector called in the station. 949 KUI 335.

0: Phillips Road at 1, return 433 Washington Street, 87-year-old abdominal pain and pain in her ribcage. Receiving at 1, return 433 Washington Street, 87-year-old female abdominal pain and pain in her ribcage. Timeout 10-08.
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0: Car is not on scene.
1: Stand by, let's call it then.
0: On the last night, should refuse transport.
1: We just called it through before I had that one.

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8500 Chippewa Township Squad Personnel, 220 Gates Street, Doylestown, for a 28-year-old female in the squad for drug use, is diabetic, police on scene. 8500 Chippewa Township Squad Personnel, 220 Gates Street in Doylestown, for a 28-year-old female with altered mental status in need of squad, drug use, and diabetic, police are

0: Clinic Operations, Clinic 3. We are landed. Over.
1: That's good copy, Clinic 3. Love you down. Stay tuned. Over at 39 after.

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I've ordered 4 done.

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1: We just got another call about that domestic on 8 Greenwood Drive from another caller, the next door neighbor. 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
1: 147.

2750 Winchester Woods, Berman B. Boy, for a welfare check on 79-year-old Linda Irwin. The advice, she did text her caller that she's going to walk somewhere. Unknown if she's on foot.

0: Oh, well, reference to Paul Weidman, age 17, out of Worcester, status valid, negative 15.
1: Clear test.
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1072 North Gowers Chapel Road, apartment D is in David, 63-year-old female that's probably breathing, she's at the side door. Repeating medic 3, respond 1072 North Gowers Chapel Road, apartment D is in David, 63-year-old female that's probably breathing, use the side door, time out 1231.

12555, hungover, stress, symptoms of female, hyperventilating, possible panic attack. 85, triple tattoo, 12% 12555, Hollow Ridge Drive. 71-year-old female, hyperventilating, possible panic attack. 86.

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1: I see that plate returns on a TNGMC to Christina Peterson. She's valid negative.

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middling. Okay, Anna.

0: Operation is clinic 3, holy departure of the PR en route to Wadsworth, 15 minutes en route, 4 POB, and we have an hour of fuel.
1: PR, returning back to base, 15 to run, 1 hour in fuel, it's 21 after.

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Tom 5-4-3-8-9. I'm actually Tom 5-4-3-8-9. This is 8.

0: We'll be a part of North again for Akron Maid. Crew 3, plus one patient, plus one parent. RA will be an 8. ETA, 30 minutes.
1: Copy, kids 1 in route, 1 Maid. Crew plus 2, RA is an 8. ETA, 30, it's for K-42.

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1: 54.
2: I'm sorry, I'm seeing traffic.
1: 54.

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That's clear. 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

0: I have Wayne County towing on scene here with as his owner's request for them to come out. Can we verify that?
1: They request them. 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
0: Good, sir. Thanks.

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Is there another call at Arlington Smith or Western, or is that accept?

0: Super.
1: G10. 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

basically think about tripping a female drug by a horse in a cart. This is an artificial bus depression. And if I'm on enough Greek clusters, then I'll second page. On this 257 Eastern Block, tripping a female drug by a horse in a cart. It's conscious and alert, visual aspiration. 1427 QA3.

Dodge Possibly Durango with PA plates in front of Farmer Boy Restaurant hit a silver Volkswagen brake. They both left the scene. Caller's not sure what's going on, if the Volkswagen is following the other vehicle. He states that he last saw them southbound on Burbank.

Juvenile complaint, 3299 Evans Road. 16-year-old female refusing to leave for vacation with her mother.

EMS personnel respond to War Park at Heller Hall. 440 North Elm, where a 70-year-old male passed out. He had a history of heart problems. Oral EMS personnel respond to 440 North Elm. At Heller Hall, for a 70-year-old male, conscious and breathing, he passed out. Across the Mineral Springs, Moss Side, 10-4-10-51.

0: Is that 20 back open? Clear.
1: See it already, if you could attach the PA vehicle. Do you have the Volkswagen's information?
0: I do not. The PA vehicle and owner out of PA are attached. Go with the Volkswagen.
1: King Frank George, 2998 KFG 2958. I've got both parties here. We're going to do a page one.
0: There.
2: 25 to 50. He's loaded up. He's going to pull down here and hog into the paperwork part of it.
3: Copy.
4: 207 this way.
0: 207.
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1: And call zone 410 break.
0: Okay.
1: Caller stating there is a horse in his yard with nobody around. He does not know where it belongs. There's no leads. 1538.

77 or Town and Country Squad personnel, 100 Winter Avenue, 97-year-old male fall victim, no assist, patient three in the backyard, 8500 Town and Country Squad personnel, 100 Avenue, 99-year-old male fall victim, nasal assist, 1541 KDY 335.

separated now. This is a museum that has a by the mother.

0: 4500 as opposed to just out of this area if you want to let us know we have a unit open.
1: Yeah, clear. I'll call on the server caller just called in. We sent him over there.

0: 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He does state that his wife is bipolar.
1: Okay.

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1: I was trying to run it while I'm driving here.
0: Going to a gray Chevy King Jong Victor 9711. It's not registered to him. He could tell her he was going to New Jersey. I'll keep looking.

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0: Oh.
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1: Temporarily.
0: Upper and 410 head that way. Let's go see if we can figure out where this horse belongs.

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1: With a very well real time for this play center.

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0: 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Just glad I'm attention to the car as well.
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Supposedly, two Amish houses at the corner of where you're at right now that may be missing one. That intersection

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0: 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And be advised, clinic will decline for thunderstorms.
1: Clinic 3 declines for thunderstorms also.
0: Copy, copy. Straight time thunderstorms as well. Thank you.

pull over a white Honda CR-V. They're all over the roadway. RP is John Tom Nora 2763. Mm-hmm. They're going to be going westbound on 250.

I'm here 146, I'm in a bench. Brian. Magnified 10, your insert attorney, 1721.

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1: It's going to take too long. I'm not.

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0: about whether or not we also may have a lead on owner information. 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
1: We'll be clear.

0: Okay, University Hospital Porter, University Hospital Cleveland, be advised, University Air 2 did decline for thunderstorms en route.
1: And will also be declining for convective activity.
0: Click through, copy, share, decline as well. Thank you very much.

45, repeating, attention all departments and cars in Wayne County. Severe thunderstorm hitting northeastern Wayne County until 6:45. KUI 335.

Senators is just housing this equine for now, correct?

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Victor 743-931.

0: 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He left.
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67 Ritman Squad personnel, 112 South Hickman Avenue, for a 60-year-old female, rectal bleed. 87 Ritman Squad personnel, 112 South Hickman Avenue, for a 60-year-old female, rectal bleed. 1814 KUI 335.

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2: Caller, she just stated that Jeffrey Workman is stealing from her. Says she just saw him with her shorts on.

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For 24-year-old male, complaining of chest, back and back, I'm affected to this. Repeating attention to Chicago, yeah, squad call 416 East Harwell. 23-year-old male,

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1: Okay.

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0: 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He also thinks the house is being used for commercial use, which it's not zoned for that. He would like someone to contact him as well with follow-up.

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0: 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India Tennessee 7, boy, Tom Sam, 9233, BTS, 9223, beyond Portage, India Cleveland.
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1: 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Just looks like I'm picking up when he leaves 600.
0: I wrote up your form.
1: Just looks like you copy.